0: Any Sounds.
1: Any Sounds.
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to the top, I've been out of shape, thinking out the box, I'm an astronaut. I blasted off the planet, rock to cause catastrophe, and it matters more because I had it. Now I had a thought about wreaking havoc on an opposition, kind of shocking, they want a static with precision. I'm automatic, quarterback, I ain't talking second, pack it up, I don't panic, better.

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1: I have your location.

0: 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I live in the desert. I'm a people person. Danielle?
1: Yeah.
0: I'm your driver.
1: Oh, hey. Thanks. Whoa, this is so cool.
0: Yeah, this is my mom's car.
1: Oh, really?
0: You here for the festival?
1: Yeah.
0: And you can tell.
2: Yep. Sweet car, Mom.

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1: No more lines.
2: Yeah.

0: Any sounds.
1: Any sounds.
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0: My anaconda don't. My anaconda don't. My anaconda don't want none unless you got buns, hun.
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